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93.3 The Bull, Utah Country, and Johnny Cage. 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

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Morgan Wallen and Don't We on The Bull.

you need a job for the summer, Cottonwood Heights Parks and Rec has got a whole bunch of different job openings right now. They're going to be doing summer camp staff, lifeguards, maintenance workers, just for the season. So check out Cottonwood Heights Parks and Rec for info. It is the Bull.

0: 93.3 The Bull, Utah Country, and Johnny Cage. So today's the first day where we've got the new e-bike rules in place in Utah. So here's the new rules for e-bikes. Nobody under 16 can now operate an e-motorcycle. Nobody under the age of 8 can ride any e-bike on public roads. If you're 21 or younger, you have to wear a helmet on an e-bike. And then devices that travel over 20 miles an hour without pedaling are considered e-motorcycles, and you have to have a driver's license or a motorcycle endorsement for those. So those new e-bicycle, e-motorcycle rules now in effect in Utah. Jason Aldean, Ella Langley, Cody Johnson, coming up next, 93.3 The Bull.
1: High traffic.
2: We have a medical incident on southbound I-15 at 5300 South. The right lane there is blocked, and we are starting to see traffic back up to about 3300 South. Northbound I-15, you're going to see slowing between 4500 South and 2600 South in Woods Cross. Northbound I-215, you're going to see that slowing between 3100 South and 1700 North. Southbound I-15, from that 215 interchange to the point of the mountain, you've got some heavy slowing there as well.
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13: A better life with Dr. Sanjay Gupta.
14: We are finally starting to learn more things we can do to keep our brains sharp as we age. A lot of people think crossword puzzles or Sudoku might do the trick, but the science doesn't really bear that out. What one recent study found, though, was that a certain type of brain training seems to have a significant impact on cognition as we get older. It wasn't memory or even problem-solving tasks that moved the needle. It was an interactive computerized game that tested the ability to recognize two separate images in faster and faster sequences. It's what we call a task of divided attention, in which you don't have a conscious strategy on how to improve. That's according to the study's lead author. You're just trying to do the best you can to figure out how to divide your attention. Now, the game in this study was called Double Decision. If you want to find it and try it out yourself. I'm Dr. Sanjay Gupta, helping you live a better life.

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Here's Ella Langley with Be Her. 93.3 The Bull, Utah Country. She

Every hour from 6 to 6, right at or near the top of the hour, it's a winning Disney keyword to send you to Disney for free and qualify you for a grand prize. 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

saying hi to all the beautiful people in South Weber. South Weber, thank you so much for listening to 93.3 The Bull, Utah Country. Hey, we did it. We got to 5 o'clock. One more day to go until the weekend. 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
1: The first time pulling into Nashville and seeing all the billboards with Tim McGraw and Kenny Chesney and all the country stars that I grew up listening to and dreaming one day I could be on one of those billboards, and now I have, and it's always surreal when I look back on my career and realize that, gosh, how did I make all this stuff happen? And it's something that I never take for granted. And throughout my whole process of Nashville from then to present day, I've just always had fun doing music, and I try to really make sure it's still a

0: 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Country and she knows it. 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
0: Bullseye traffic.
2: That medical incident from earlier has cleared. However, we still have heavy slowing southbound I-15 from 3300 south to the point of the mountain. Also southbound I-15 from American Fork into Linden. Northbound I-15, you're going to see slowing around 4500 south up to 2600 south in Woods Cross. And northbound I-215 between 3100 south and 1700 north.
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15: Sometimes you can tell a lot about what someone wants to do offline by looking at what they do online. Let me tell you about Pinterest's first parenting trend report. Pinterest is a huge platform. They have 600 million monthly users, 80 billion searches per month. The report found a shift from the iPad kid era to now, when parents are actually more interested in real-world adventures and hands-on activities. The global trends and insights lead at Pinterest told us families are thoughtfully designing childhoods rooted in creativity, intention, and meaningful experiences. One psychologist we spoke to said he sees this as a reflection of parents' desire to build core capacities in their children: resilience, curiosity, self-regulation, empathy. These things don't grow automatically, but are built through lived experience. I'm Dr. Sanjay Gupta, helping you live a better life.

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93.3 The Bull and Johnny Cage. I love this story about Morgan Wallen. There was a fan who's 8 years old. His name was Jameson, and Jameson had a form of cancer. And through Make-A-Wish, he got to meet Morgan Wallen backstage in Madison, take photos and all the rest. Well, Jameson passed away. Morgan Wallen covered the expenses of the funeral. He didn't say anything. The family did. That's all we know. It is The Bull.

It's 93.3 The Bull, Utah Country. Johnny Cage. Back in 2007, we set a record of 91 degrees for this coming Monday. And then this coming Tuesday, the record is 92. Back in 1960, we might beat both of those records. Monday and Tuesday, highs expected to be right around 92, possibly breaking those records. So we shall see. John Party, boots off. 93.3 The Bull, Utah Country. Turn this one up.

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Social norms that people say they're giving up for good. I'll tell you about it in 6 minutes. 93.3 The Bull, Utah Country. Here's George Burge, Luke Bryan. 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

0: 93.3 The Bull, Utah Country, and Johnny Cage. All right, social norms that people say they're giving up for good. This is trending on social media today. All right, social norms that people say they're going to give up for good. One person says, I'm a night owl, and I made myself sick trying to fight against being a night owl. The tyranny of morning people must be stopped. I'm going to start going to bed whenever I want to. Another person says, I don't eat three meals a day at the standard times. I eat now, and I'm actually hungry. I don't give it a specific name, and I've lost weight because of it. Another person says, we're not going to have an expensive wedding. We're going to buy a house instead. I love that one. Why drop like 50 grand on a wedding? It's a lot of money when you can put it down on a house. I love that idea. Another person says, I'm all done saying bless you when people sneeze. I'm like, what are we doing here? And then the last person says, my husband and I have separate bedrooms. Our new social norm is we sleep in separate rooms, and we have slept the best we've slept in years. I had an ex who doom scrolled constantly and talked in her sleep and had dreams at night that would wake her up. And so it woke me up. And so I slept my best when I would just slip out and go onto the couch. That was always my best sleep. So I kind of get that one. Got to be careful, though, that you don't, you know, alienate each other. But it's not a bad idea. Cody Johnson, Post Malone, Riley Green coming up next. 93.3 The Bull.
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3: That medical incident from earlier has cleared. However, we still have heavy slowing southbound I-15 from 3300 south to the point of the mountain. Also southbound I-15 from American Fork into Linden. Northbound I-15, you're going to see slowing around 4500 south up to 2600 south in Woods Cross. And northbound I-215 between 3100 south and 1700 north.
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15: You know, I watched a video the other day about kids getting landlines at home. We haven't had a landline in my house in I can't even tell you how long. But seeing these parents about my age being teleported back to their own childhoods, a simpler time before screens, was really powerful. And as for the kids, they sat and had conversations with their grandparents without multitasking or being distracted by a screen. I thought this was a great way to have kids stay in touch with family members and friends without getting sucked into the smartphone era too young. Of course, you need other people close by to hop on board as well if this is something that's going to work. Perhaps most important, I realized, these relics can be a great conversation starter with your children. You can talk about what it really means to be connected in this day and age. Things have changed a lot. I'm Dr. Sanjay Gupta, helping you live a better life.
7: 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A trip to the spa? 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

You didn't miss the keyword this hour to win Disney tickets, did you? 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